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2: 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I'm Josh Martinez. Gia, you got any plans Thursday night?
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0: Z100 at Yo Josh Martinez. Hit me up across all socials. It's one word, Yo Josh Martinez. What do you do for a living?
1: I'm an acupuncturist.
0: Yo, I deadass messed up my neck yesterday just shifting in my chair. Where were you when I needed you yesterday?
1: I mean, I was at work. All you had to do was call to get on my schedule.
0: I was too hurt to leave the studio.
1: Okay, well, that sounds like a you problem, personally, but I will be at work tomorrow, so there's that.

We got a whole stack of tickets to get you to see Harry Styles at one of his 30 sold-out shows at MSG. Your next opportunity to win is going to be 8:10 tomorrow morning. So tell that Styles stand in your life to wake up with Elvis Duran. I'm Josh Martinez on Z100.

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3: Hey, these are the 9 biggest songs throughout the entire weekend. Olivia Rodrigo, Ariana Grande, Zara Larsson, Bruno Mars, Justin Bieber, Niall Horan, all on the countdown. But if we're talking about superstars, let's talk about one that just dropped a new song on Friday. Taylor Swift. This is off the Toy Story 5 soundtrack. It's called I Knew It, I Knew You on Z100.

Taylor Swift, I Knew It, I Knew You, number 9 on the iHeartRadio, 9 at 9 from Z100. Niall Horan also dropped a song on Friday, and it is number 8 on the countdown tonight as we go commercial-free on Z100. 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

9 from Z100. I'm Josh Martinez. Before we get into song number 5, quick heads up. The Knicks and Spurs. First quarter just ended. Knicks down 11. Now, before you get worked up, before you panic, listen, the Knicks have been down by 10 or more points in the first two games of this NBA Finals. So the idea of them being down 11 at the end of just one quarter, that ain't nothing to the Knicks. You know what I'm saying?

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She's part of our iHeartRadio Music Festival out in Vegas. And speaking of music festivals, GovBall was just this past weekend over in Queens. And from what I saw on social media, from what people have told me, Jenny shut it down. She's featured on this track with Tame Impala. This is Dracula, numero uno on Commercial Free Z100.

We got them all day tomorrow. In fact, your next shot to win tickets to see Harry Styles is going to be at 8:10 tomorrow morning with Elvis Duran. It is all part of our Styles Secret Sound. If you just figure out the secret sound, tell us what it is after your caller 100, you get two tickets, all right? I'm Josh Martinez. 8:10 tomorrow morning, win on Z100.

0: Marshall Freezy 100. I'm Josh Martinez. So you got a $1,000 bonus at work. What are you going to do with the money? Because I'm just nosy about your finances.
1: Oh, my gosh. I am buying a ticket to Hawaii.

0: commercial free on Z100. I'm Josh Martinez with Shelly Rome.
1: Hello.
0: Shelly, how are we feeling?
1: I'm feeling good. Knicks are up in the half, right? That's how you say it?
0: Yeah, that's the verbiage. That's good enough. The Knicks are up by 7.
1: Yes.
0: 64-57 at halftime. Not a great start.
1: Not a great start, but listen, all that matters is that they finish strong, and now they're going into the second half really about to kill it.
0: That all made sense.
1: And that Wemby guy, I can't stand him.
0: Nobody could,
1: he's the guy on the Spurs. Tall, lanky one.
0: 7'6" is what they claim nowadays. But yeah, Madison Square Garden doesn't like him either because they were chanting F.U. Wemby.
1: I know, they had to mute the TV. That's so funny.
0: And Shelly Rome looked at me. She's like, oh, I thought you muted it.
1: I was like, why'd you mute it? What happened?
0: Nope. It was ABC. Mickey Mouse was like, we can't have that word said on the radio.
1: And then they said, refs, you suck. Refs, you. And they muted that too.
0: Which, like, suck isn't a bad word.
1: Yeah, I mean,
0: the thing that rhymes with suck, sure, but not. Anyway, Shelly Rome, you have all the info on how they can win tickets to see Harry Styles at the Garden, right?
1: Absolutely.
0: In the same building that the Knicks are playing in, right?
1: Absolutely.
0: And Harry Styles starts his shows in August?
1: Absolutely.
0: Yes, follow along with the trip.
1: Absolutely, baby.
0: There she goes.

0: voice, I hear the same.
1: It's Z100 with Shelly Rome. The next amazing thing to happen at the Garden after the finals is Harry Styles, and we are blowing out tickets for you. Next chance to guess the Z100 secret sound for your Harry tickets coming up tomorrow morning, 8:10, with Elvis Duran on Z100.

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1: Maria Valentina, how are you?
0: God, I can barely hear you guys. Are you like underwater or something?
1: We're going through the car wash.
0: You're going through the car wash right now? Describe the scene. What are you seeing?
1: A bus. 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
2: Teddy Swims joked that he's running out of space on his body to tat any of his future kids' names. 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I'm sure he'll find room. Here's Mr. Know-It-All. It's Teddy Swims on Z100. We are commercial free.

That's Bruno Mars. He's coming to the tri-state in August. Charlie Puth was just here at the Garden, and he had to cancel a show in Florida due to illness, and he felt very bad about it. Here's a classic from Charlie on Z100.

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1: This is Sabrina Carpenter. It's just having the last couple of years of her career. I feel like she cannot make a bad song. This is one of my favorites off the album Man's Best Friend. Here's House Tour on Z100, New York's number one hit music station.

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2: get

All right, Hyperdia Music Festival going down in Vegas in September. This is E100 with Shelly Rome. And the Capital One Cardholder Presale is this Wednesday. You've got BTS, Cardi B, Benson Boone, This Queen, Zara Larsson. She is going to slay.

It's for a full hour. Harry Styles kicking off the hour. We've got tickets to see him at the Garden with the Z100 Secret Sound. Next chance to guess and win tomorrow morning at 8:10 with Elvis. Here's American Girls. It's Harry Styles on the new hit list.

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Niall Horan, that's Dinner Party on the new hit list on Z100, New York's number one hit music station with Shelly Rom. One Republic is back. They just know how to make a hit. And Ryan Tedder is an incredible songwriter. 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

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That's Click Clack Symphony on the new hit list on Z100, New York's number one hit music station. It's Shelley Rome. Olivia Rodrigo's album is coming out on Friday. You seem pretty sad for a girl so in love. This is called Drop Dead on the new hit list.

Ariana Grande. Hate That I Made You Love Me on the new hit list on Z100, New York's number one hit music station. She kicked off her tour and it looks incredible. She is singing her booty off. My goodness. Gracie Abrams has a new album coming out in July. Here's Hit the Wall on the new hit list on Z100.

Teddy Swims, it's Mr. Know-It-All on Z100. 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Here's BTS with Swim now on Z100.

That's Stella Lefty. It's called Boston on Z100. It's the new hit list with Shelly Rome, her dad, the co-founder of Groupon, which is pretty amazing. I love her tone, though. Her vocal tone is, like, so raspy and gritty. And, yeah, she just, like, gives me chills when she sings. So let's get into Lady Gaga and Doechii. Here's Runway. No matter what.

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That's number one for music discovery, Monday through Friday, 11 to midnight. All the best new songs for one full hour. Wrapping up the new hit list tonight with Sabrina Carpenter off of Man's Best Friend. Here's House Tour. I love this one.

the City with Shelley Rome. Unfortunately, the Knicks did not take game three, but that's okay. We're coming back on Wednesday, and they're going to take it. They're going to win it. We got your back, Knicks. New York City.

This is E100. So Page Six is reporting that Taylor Swift and Travis Kelce are going to be getting married at the Garden on July 3rd. And according to TMZ, they invited 1,100 to 1,200 guests. Who knows? It hasn't been confirmed. But this is the reporting. That would be insane.

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1: Jenny was at Gov Ball this weekend, and she apparently killed her performance. Here she is with Tame Impala. It's the Dracula remix on Z100, New York's number one hit music station. You know this one. It's all over the timeline.

It's Shelley Rome. This is Z100. And Harry Styles is going to be at the Garden. Okay, he's coming in August. He's got 30 shows. We are hooking you up with tickets. Only way in is to win with us. 810, Elvis Duran has your next chance to guess the Z100 secret sound to win your sold-out Harry Styles tickets.

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Zara Larsson is going to be taking the stage at our iHeartRadio Music Festival in Vegas in September. 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
4: Our guy Niall Horan is back. Gave us this new song. It's called Taste So Good off of his new album. I love this. By the way, the album is called Dinner Party.

Harry Styles has 30 shows at the Garden. Tickets are sold out. And we are getting you in with the Z100 Secret Sound. Next chance to guess for tickets, 8:10 later on this morning with Elvis Duran and the Z100 Morning Show.

iHeartRadio Music Festival in Vegas. It's going down September 18th and 19th. Capital One cardholder presale begins tomorrow. Let's see. Cardi B, Zara Larsson, Benson Boone, BTS. These guys taking the stage. Swim, swim.

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0: 100, New York's number one hit music station with Shelly Rom. Getting ready to go home. Kiana's here.
1: What's up, Shelly?
0: So your mom is in town visiting from Florida. Your mom lives in Florida.
1: Yes.
0: It is very late. What did you guys do today?
1: Oh, we had the best time today. So we started our day with some Dunkies, of course, got ourselves a nice like little iced latte situation. And then we headed over to TJ Maxx.
0: Love.
1: And we did a little game. We saw like a little challenge on TikTok. Another mom and daughter did it. So basically you buy the other person something that would smell good, something that's cozy, something they need, and something that reminds you of them.
0: Wow. Yeah. Wait, so what did you buy that reminds you of your mom?
1: Oh my gosh. So we love our like dog videos. Like we'll just send each other dogs all day. And in Florida, like it monsoons constantly during the summer. So I got her a little doggy umbrella. It's got little puppy dogs on it. I know hers was like so sweet and sentimental too. She got me like this sparkly like body like oil thing. I don't know. Like, but she's like, because when you were born, your eyes sparkled. And I'm like, Mom, like mine was not sentimental at all. Like mine's a dog umbrella, but you know.
0: But I think they're both good in their own way. That's so funny. I love that. Well, have fun with your mom. Kiana is here. She is spending the rest of the night with you. I'm Shelly Rom. I'm going home. And I leave you with Sabrina Carpenter, Man Child on Z100. Have a good night.

Kiana Styles Secret Sound continues tomorrow morning for your tickets to see him at the Garden. But even if you are caller 100 and you don't guess it correctly, you still enter for that trip to Mexico City this morning with Elvis 810.

Olivia Rodrigo, Drop Dead on Z100. My name's Kiana. That is off of her album coming out this Friday, You Look Pretty Sad for a Girl So In Love. And it all came from a convo with her producer, Dan Nigro. They were talking about relationship things, and he said, you look pretty sad for a girl so in love. Or you seem pretty sad, rather. And she said, that's the

mean, we can address the elephant in the room, right? I mean, it wasn't tonight, but that's all right. Doesn't mean they won't come back. It's Kiana on Z100, always supporting our Knicks. I'd just like to point out, Jordan Woods did not have her lucky bag.

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2: I don't know if you can name a collab as iconic as this one. It's so good, from Donna and Sabrina Carpenter, called Bring Your Love.

safety conspiracy theories never rest, okay? It's Kiana on Z100 on my FYP this weekend. Yeah, I saw rumors that Taylor released this song, I Knew What I Knew You, collaborating with Toy Story, specifically this past weekend, because it's rumored that she actually got married this weekend. There were fireworks near her Rhode Island house, so everybody's like, oh my gosh, did it just happen? Z100.

but she's a whole wife now, and already all the girlies are like fleeing to Pinterest to pin all the inspo for their future weddings, because we all do, right? It's Kiana on Z100. I'm already married, but now I want to renew my vows because of her.

It's Kiana. Our boy Harry Styles is coming to the Garden sooner than we think. It's going to be here before we know it. So get your tickets with Z's Styles Secrets Out. 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

Dracula from Tame Impala and Jenny on Z100. My name's Kiana. Officially, it seems, Ariana Grande and Ethan Slater have parted ways. What do you think about this big news?

I'm already calculating, like, who is in award season for 2027? You know, it's Kiana on Z100. I feel best new artist could go to, like, Zara Larsson. I feel like Gracie Abrams is probably somewhere, too. Her

You know, I'm still gagged over the fact, like, that song, you know, it started out as a soundtrack kind of track to K-pop Demon Hunters, of course, the biggest movie in the world, and became one of the most record-breaking, award-winning songs ever. And I'd like to think that that's going to be a trend with Ms. Taylor Swift right here teaming up with Toy Story 5. I knew it. I knew you. Nuance even.

Do you think when Katy Perry wrote that song, she knew she'd be dating? Like, what is he? He's Justin Trudeau, Prime Minister of Canada. It's crazy how life works. It's Kiana on Z100. They made their red carpet debut looking very cozy at the Tribeca Festival. I'm loving Katy's dress. Very fabulous. It's Z100.

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Rihanna, Z's Style Secret Sound. You can be winning your way to see Harry at the Garden if you know our Z Secret Sound. Even if you don't guess it, you can still get in the running for this trip to see him in Mexico City. Next shot 810.

Teddy Swims called Mr. Know-It-All on Z100. Completely unrelated, but I feel like Miss Know-It-All, anytime anyone brings up like One Direction or one of the boys, it's like a sleeper agent awakes in me. I'm like, I dedicated like 10 years to them.

So for my nightmare fuel today, Google is asking to release 16 million mosquitoes across the country for experimental reasons. It's Kiana on Z100, not just for, you know, giggles or whatever. They actually do plan to try to do this in order to reduce the mosquito population. Thankfully, it would be nowhere around here. Florida and California over the span of 2 years. I don't know if the math is

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2: 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He is back with a whole new album called Dinner Party. And what it is, the best thing I've laid my ears on. I tell no lies. So good. And this is his song, Tastes So Good. It's playing on Z.

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Z100. How you know Olivia Dean is like that girl when I like her pictures on Instagram. 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
1: 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And that's a queen who prioritizes hydration. Love her. It's Kiana on Z.

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6: There's been a lot of talk in Hollywood about the unexpected success of the horror film Backrooms this summer. But in the meantime, another spooky movie has done something at the box office that hasn't been done since 1982.
7: All right. Obsession is the first summer movie in more than four decades to increase its box office haul for three weekends in a row. And that does not happen.
8: Yeah, almost always movies make a huge percentage of their money on opening weekend. Then they kind of fall off by pretty heavy percentage each weekend after, but Obsession is doing the exact opposite.
6: And this will give you some perspective on how rare that is. The last movie to do it, like Sis mentioned, 1982, it was a little summer movie called E.T.
7: Yeah, little, as in the fourth most successful movie of all time, adjusted for inflation.
6: Obsession, which is benefiting from a ridiculously strong word of mouth and a 96% score on Rotten Tomatoes, is now playing.
5: That's direct from Hollywood.
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All right, these rumors are getting a little crazy with Taylor Swift and Travis Kelce's wedding. It's Kiana on Z100. Like, the garden, them inviting 1,000 people. Listen, I don't know. I guess anything's possible. But some very investigative Swifties noticed that there were fireworks coming from her Rhode Island house this past weekend. So maybe she just went and did it and used all of these silly rumors to distract us.

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0: Do you have that one friend you hang out with and you laugh like a bunch of kids?
3: Oh, yeah.
0: I mean, it's like stupid laughter about stupid stuff.
3: I love it.
0: Once again, I know this is an old story. I don't even know why I bring it up. I guess I bring it up just to remind us all that laughter is good for you.
3: Oh, yeah.
0: Oxytocin levels boom.
3: Yeah.
0: Right? And hanging out with people that make you feel joy and fun, there's no way to replace that.
3: Froggy and Lisa and myself were in a CVS. And I'm telling you, I have never had that much fun in a CVS in my entire life. We were cracking up the entire time. We had the best time.
0: Remember the other night, we were sitting on the couch watching TV, Froggy and Lisa and me. Mm-hmm. We laughed all night.

0: 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Honestly, we need all the help we can get. 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
2: What is she talking about?
0: Duran in the morning show.
2: We are even having a conversation.
3: Oh. We're always having a conversation.
2: Okay, well, but they're not hearing the conversation we're having, so how can they help fix it? Mm. Anyway, it doesn't matter. Hey, I don't know, Gandhi.
3: What?
2: No one's getting this connections at all.
3: Okay.
2: Is that the premise?
3: No, it's really not that difficult.
2: So are we overthinking it?
3: You might be. So I was telling Scary because he wants a hint. There is one person on the show who I think will get it. If I tell you who I think will get it, that might be a clue in itself.
4: Mm.
3: So we'll see.
2: It's Nate.
3: No, it's not Nate.
2: It's Diamond.
3: Nope.
2: It's Scary.
3: No.
2: It's Danielle.
3: No.
2: You.
3: No. Well, I know it. Yeah.
4: Froggy. Oh.
3: No.
4: Okay. Scotty. Right,
2: okay. Here it is. Is it Scotty?
3: No.
4: Andrew.
3: No.
2: Okay.
5: Nate.
2: We've guessed Nate.
3: Yeah.
2: But if we guess again, maybe it's now him.
3: Maybe it's Nate.
2: Okay, let's just play it. Here it is. One person on our show might get it.
3: Yeah.
2: It is Connections number

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2: 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Your chance to crack the secret sound on the way. Scary, what's my weather today?
3: Sunshine up to 80 degrees. 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
2: 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All right, so shot of Harry Styles tickets in 10 minutes. Coming up, you might already sleep in a certain position, but I have the best position to sleep in to have better dreams. We'll tell you, 10:50. 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
4: 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You guessed the Z100 Secret Sound correctly, and you win sold-out Harry Styles tickets to one of his shows at MSG later this summer. Even if you guess wrong, all hope is not lost. Anything but, you're still entered to win our grand prize, Flyaway, to go see Harry in Mexico City.

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5: No!
4: You're still going to be in the running for the grand prize, which is pretty epic. 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

0: 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A world record in Minnesota. Should I go and help?
1: I think you should.
0: They're trying to set a world record of the most Ryans doing things.
1: Ryan with coaster.
0: Yeah, okay. And baseball. Let me see. 11:20, we'll tell you more. Should I go? 2 hours commercial free coming up. 11:30. 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
2: Coming up next, everyone on this staff has been getting sent this by their friends. 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
4: 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Even if you guess wrong, all hope is not lost. Anything but, you're still entered to win our grand prize flyaway to go see Harry in Mexico.

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4: You're still going to be in the running for the grand prize, which is pretty epic. That's a trip on us to Mexico City to see Harry Styles there. Your next chance coming up at 2:10 right here on Z100. I let it fall.

All right, Z100, so the Knicks didn't quite get it done last night, home at the Garden, just narrowly losing game three to the Spurs, 115-111. You probably saw that, but they've still got a 2-1 advantage and the added benefit that no team has come back from a 2-0 deficit. So after losing the first two games at home like the Spurs have, and if OG has another game like last night, wow, and Cat gets back into form, they have got a serious chance. We have a serious chance of getting another W tomorrow night. Head back only needing one more win. So I like it. The deck is stacked. Go Knicks. Z100.

We pulled out all the stops. 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

the magical Mr. Mraz, Jay Mraz, who we've had on the show for years, right? He's in town tonight, Brooklyn Paramount. He's actually double-dipping, playing again tomorrow night on his Still Yours 2026 tour, a reference to his biggest smash, I'm Yours. Doors open at 7, shows at 8, Z100.

It is Z100. You're about the cheese heist? 25,000 pounds of dairy, like 12 and a half tons? That's not all. Over $4.5 million in wholesale goods, also including meats, copper, and cigarettes stolen from nearby supply centers. It was so elaborate, thieves used hackers and trucks with fake logos impersonating real companies to pick up the forged orders in plain sight. They got resold on the black market in the city, not only impacting sellers, the Fed say it raised the cost of groceries.

0: Who needs a playlist when they've always got my vibe?
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There are very few, if any, spots on earth that'd be better to see Harry Styles than MSG. Right up there, also Mexico City, right? You get that trip, how cool. Enjoy the food, the electricity, the art. So, when you guess the Z100 secret sound, you get tickets to MSG. If you miss it, you're still in the running for that grand prize. 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

0: Tanya, do you have a trending report you can squeeze in?
1: Yes. 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
0: Oh my gosh. 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
1: I thought you might.
0: Coming up here.

Z100. Thanks for being on. 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
4: 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Your chance right now to see Harry Styles at one of his sold-out residency shows at MSG this summer. Whatever your guess is, you're still qualified for the grand prize to see Harry Styles in Mexico City. 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Be caller 100 and give me your best guess at 800-242-0100. Good luck. 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
1: What's good? I'm Crystal Dulsaz. One Republic fans are so diehard. I see on their IG a comment says, "See you the 30th time in Prague." The 30th time. Imagine that. No, they are that good. Here's Need Your Love.

0: Z100, New York's number one hit music station. I'm Crystal Rosas. Our loss last night was so hard around the city. Our girl Nat Now News this morning was out in the streets seeing how New Yorkers felt about the calls the refs made.
1: Fouls wasn't going both ways. The home game, they're killing Jalen Brunson. They're killing our boy because they know he's the engine that runs. So, you know, the fouling was terrible. We saw it last night. We got to get him out of here. Spurs and the refs.
0: I feel that. You can throw our Knicks some love on the Talkback feature in our free iHeartRadio app.

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1: What is crack-a-lackin'? I'm Crystal Rosas with you the rest of the afternoon in three songs. 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
2: And you know, we're still 2 hours commercial free. I am Crystal Rosas. Our girl Sabrina Carpenter, a Funko Pop doll keychain at Five Below is going crazy. I want one. Should that be the next Labubu? 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

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On everything, I'm at La Crystal Rosa. Shout out to my family, my neighbors, Jess, and all of her kids. They're hanging out listening right now on the free iHeartRadio app. We are still saying go Knicks, go. Last night, I love seeing all the celebrities there. How Ben Stiller was getting dragged for recording the whole thing on his phone, but we're still trying to pinpoint which one was the actor that spent $1 million on that auction for those courtside tickets for charity. Who do you think it is? Will we ever know?

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4: Ayo, I'm Crystal. It says we are still commercial free, hanging out here in Westchester County. Hi, Christina. You are caller 100.
5: Hi, my goodness. Thank you.
4: Thank you for always hanging out. Let's get it. Your guess. The Z100 secret sound.
5: Is it an electric razor?
4: It's not an electric razor.
5: Oh, man. Okay.
4: All good. You know what's going down. You're automatically qualified for the grand prize to get flown out to Mexico City to see Harry Styles. And you have another chance coming up at 5:10 for those tickets to see him here at MSG for his residency, okay?
5: All right. Thank you.

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1: You know, we are still rolling 2 hours commercial free on everything. I'm at La Crystal Rosas. Our homie, Teddy Swims. I mean, we talked about his gauges yesterday, and we are obsessed with this new song. It's called Mr. Know-It-All.

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I'm Crystal Rosas with some winning for you, some relaxation, a pair of day passes, including access to all the pools, baths, saunas, bathhouses, courtesy of Sojo Spa Club in Edgewater, Jersey. 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

0: Still rolling, so it's commercial free. I'm Crystal Rosas here in Eastchester, New York. Hi, Felicity.
1: Yes.
0: Your caller 100.
1: Awesome. Yes, I've been wanting to go. I haven't been there yet.
0: I haven't been there either, but it looks so dope. Sojo Spa Club in Edgewater, Jersey. You just won a pair of day passes, girl.
1: Awesome. I'm so excited. I need this relaxation.
0: Yes, get your flip-flops ready. We're talking. You have access to all the pools, baths, saunas, and the bathhouse. Again, thanks to Sojo Spa Club in Edgewater, Jersey. 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Congrats again.
1: Thank you so much. I appreciate it so much.

0: 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Again, at 5:10, your chance to see Harry Styles with our Z100 Secret Sound. I'm Crystal Rosas. I know a lot of us were disappointed with the outcome of our Knicks game last night, but New Yorkers are still hopeful. Our girl Nat Now News was in the streets earlier today getting intel on what us New Yorkers think.
1: I don't know. I feel like they're hard workers. They're going to go look over some footage, and I feel like they're just going to bounce back. You know, they didn't lose by a lot. I mean, that's something to say there. It's got to be hopeful.
2: First of all, shout out to Alvarado. He's a real New Yorker, and I want him to win, right? But this is not the old Knicks. The Knicks caught up with the rest of the league. What everybody keep thinking is about is the old Knicks. These are not the old Knicks.

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2: 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So dope. You could join us June 11th because Olivia Rodrigo is giving us an exclusive first listen to her upcoming album before anyone else. 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
5: Yay! Finally! Oh my god, I'm on my way to SoulCycle.
4: Okay, we're crossing our fingers. What's your guess? Is Z100 Secret Sound? Go ahead.
5: Oh my god, I said that it's a blender turning on.
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4: 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Don't worry. Do not fret. You are automatically qualified for the grand prize. You get flown out to Mexico City to see Harry Styles, okay? And you have another chance coming up at 6:10 to see him at MSG. Cool?
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Z100, New York's number one hit music station. I'm Crystal Rosas. Michael, now the highest grossing Lionsgate film ever at the global box office, grossing $888 million. It surpassed the final Twilight film.

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0: 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I'm at La Crystal Rosas. Josh Martinez.
1: Here, what up?
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1: Yes, so this Thursday,

0: can win to go?
1: Yeah, yeah. You could win 8:20 tonight. I got some passes for you to win. If you don't win at 8:20, it's all good. It's on our Instagram story as well. So that's another opportunity for that Olivia Rodrigo stand in your life at Z.

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35: Yeah? What up? My name is Josh Martinez with a pair of tickets for you to see Harry Styles at one of his sold-out shows at Madison Square Garden, and I'm going to give you the chance to win coming up in 10 minutes. New York.

Hey, yo, if somebody in your life is obsessed with Harry Styles, tell them to tune in to Z100 like right now. My name is Josh Martinez. Once this song is done, we're going to give you a chance to win two tickets to see Harry Styles at one of his 30 sold-out shows at Madison Square Garden, all part of our Style Secret Sound next on Z100, all right? Looks like

0: Harry Styles tickets. You want them? We got them. Tomorrow morning, 8:10 with Elvis Duran on Z100. I'm Josh Martinez. So 8:10 tomorrow morning, okay, Justin? That's when you can win them.
1: 8:10 tomorrow morning. Okay, thank you so much.
0: So set that alarm on your phone now, bro. Tomorrow morning, only if you want to see Harry Styles at MSG. That's up to you.
1: I've been trying for the past week because me and my mom need these tickets so bad. I have been so unlucky with this concert. You have no idea. I'm going to call as soon as I wake up tomorrow.
0: You know what, Justin? Just for that energy alone, I'm going to be rooting for you, bro. Thank you.

0: Hey, yo, shout out to the class of 2026. It's Z100 at Yo Josh Martinez, Instagram, TikTok, whatever you're on, I'm on. Yo Josh Martinez. And when I show love to the graduating class, I usually think of like college and high school, but I got a DM earlier from a mother named Melody. And she was like, yo, my son listens to your show all the time. We love listening to you. He's graduating pre-K, going into kindergarten. So could you give him a shout out? I was like, hell yeah, I could. So Ethan Montalvo, appreciate you and your mother listening to Z100 all the time. Now, I don't know if, you know, having a four-year-old listen to me is the greatest thing ever, considering how I act when I watch Knicks games, which is basically a psycho. Check it out for yourself at Z100 New York. But Ethan, you know what? Just be good and don't be obsessed with sports like me.
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3: Hello, New York. It's Taylor.

There is nothing worse than a clout-chasing cornball. It's Z100. My name is Josh Martinez. And every single person who went out into the city last night to cause havoc and act like an absolute dumbass after the Knicks game, you are a cornball. You out here wearing Knicks stuff, you're not even a fan. You haven't watched the game all year, but you out here just clout-chasing like a dumbass. I hope you get arrested. Because you're doing things that you would never do in front of your mother. So why are you going to do it in the city? For what? A couple clicks on your phone? Stop being dumb. You're making the city look bad, all right? It's Z100. I feel better now.

What up? My name is Josh Martinez, and I got a pair of VIP passes to the Mad Hatter in Hoboken, so you can watch this Thursday, England against Croatia World Cup game watch party. We got you.

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1: Coming up in about 10 minutes, I got a pair of VIP passes for the watch party next Wednesday the 17th. Join Z100 and Skiri of the Elvis Duran Show at the Mad Hatter in Hoboken to see England against Croatia. It's a 4 o'clock kickoff, and we're going to hook you up. Shout out to NJ Tourism, right? So give me like 10 minutes. I got you with this VIP passes to the soccer watch party. I'm Josh Martinez, Tame Impala, Jenny. This is Dracula on Z100 now.

0: pair of VIP passes to the watch party to see Croatia against England at the Mad Hatter in Hoboken Wednesday the 17th, hosted by Skeery Jones of the Elvis Duran Morning Show. 1-800-242-0100. 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VIP passes to check out the soccer matchup between England and Croatia Wednesday the 17th, starting at 4. All right? 1-800-242-0100.
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Harry Styles stands do you know? Off the top of my head, I could name you about 11 teen. That's how many I know. It's Z100. I'm Josh Martinez. We got a whole bunch of tickets to see Harry Styles at the Garden. He's got 30 sold-out shows there. We want to hook you up. All part of our Styles Secret Sound. Your next shot to win is going to be tomorrow morning, 8:10 with Elvis Duran, okay?

0: Z100 at Yo Josh Martinez. Hit me up, Instagram, TikTok, wherever you're on, I'm on. Yo Josh Martinez. It's one word. But what's up, Cass?
1: How are you feeling about that game? I was thinking about you, and I'm like, oh my God, I wonder how Josh is feeling.
0: Terrible, Cass, okay? Terrible with the Knicks.
1: I'm so sorry.
0: Listen, the Knicks were terrible yesterday, and the referee sucked, okay?
1: Oh my God. I'm so sorry.
0: So now we look ahead to tomorrow night.
1: Yeah. Are you excited?
0: Excited? No. Anxious, nervous, scared. I'm of the belief whoever wins the game tomorrow will, like, most likely win the championship.
1: Yeah, yeah.
0: And to be honest, when I watch these games, I act like a complete psychopath. Someone in your life watches these Knicks games the exact same way I watch these Knicks games. I curse a lot. I yell. I scream. You can see it for yourself at Yo Josh Martinez on Instagram right now.
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2: Yep. What up? My name is Josh Martinez, and I got a pair of passes to listen to Olivia Rodrigo's new album before it comes out this Thursday afternoon at iHeartRadio's headquarters. You could be there, but you need passes to be part of it. And I got you with those Olivia Rodrigo passes a little after 8:15.
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